0: my mind. It's Spirit 105.3. My name is Taylor Mills. Yesterday, Amber called, and she's in her 30s. Her marriage is really rocky right now. And I tried to encourage her, and I said, what I realized is I prayed against my divorce happening. I fought, and finally a pastor said, okay, this is the third time we're accepting him back. It's time to walk away. You can do it. It was hard. But what happens is you take one set of problems and you trade them in for a whole new set of problems. And so over the years, since my divorce in 2015, I've never remarried. But I've tried to figure out, God, help me realize how I could be a more supportive wife for my future, right? And I talked to God about it. I realized there were so many things I didn't understand about what a man carries. And I didn't realize how heavy that pressure can be to provide, to protect, to hold it all together. Our culture doesn't always give men space to talk about those things. But behind that strength, sometimes there's often exhaustion that they don't talk about. Scripture, Ephesians 5, talks about husbands loving their wives as Christ loves the church. But it also means wives are called to respect and build up their husbands. Yeah, sometimes men don't like to talk like women do, but sometimes they need that encouragement. God's put it on my heart heavy to remind myself and my friends that men need to feel supported too. I was talking to one of my really good friends who's married, and we were talking about this exact thing last night, and she said, thank you for telling me this, because I need to stop the nagging and start the supporting.
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0: That heat advisory, it's in effect tomorrow 91, Wednesday 92, and Thursday 86. Things will cool down on Friday with 80 and then like Saturday 75 in some places. So that heat is taking over tomorrow. The heat advisory issued for most of Western Washington, becoming more hazy as smoke kind of flows across the skies too. 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They need us.

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0: Thank you for always calling the show here at Spirit 105.3. My name's Taylor Mills. I've learned something about faith. It is kind of like a GPS system. You know, you miss a turn, you take the long way, or you end up somewhere thinking, how did I get here? But God doesn't panic. He doesn't say, well, you've ruined the whole trip. Nope, forget it. He simply keeps redirecting you. As I talk to people that call me that have things going on in their life, I like to remind them, you may not know where you're going or the entire, you know, plan, but you know that God is guiding you as long as you keep talking to Him and you're hearing His voice and you're being obedient. He's got an amazing plan that you cannot mess up.
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2: Overall on this Monday, it's a fairly decent drive, except for a couple of spots northbound 405, off and on approaching Southeast 8th and downtown Bellevue, up to 85th in Kirkland due to a couple of earlier problems, an extra 25 minutes to drive that. Southbound 5, take you an extra 25 from Lake City Way down to Denny into downtown Seattle. On North 5, an extra 20 minutes total, approaching Spokane Street past I-90, then Denny to the Ship Canal Bridge in the main line. At the ferries, at last check, still had up to an hour wait at the Mukilteo Terminal. 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

We are here to pray with you. Keep praying. It might be a hard-fought hallelujah kind of season, but God hears you in all seasons. He hears and knows everything. He delights in the impossible. We're here to pray with you. Text PRAY to 89419. You're listening to Spirit 105.3. Yeah.

You know that good feeling you get when you hear your favorite song? It's not the artist, and honestly, it's not even Spirit 105.3. That's Jesus. And he's inviting you to a deeper relationship with him. If you want to grow closer or just to know more, reach out and text the word Jesus to 89419.

0: 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Hey, it's Taylor Mills. Don't forget, we've been talking about these heat advisories that are in full effect starting tomorrow and on until really, I think Friday it's going to start to kind of cool down. But just a reminder, if you have the means to help somebody who is vulnerable in this heat, please make sure they have a fan or a portable AC. Make sure those pets outside have some water and some shade. We got to do our part to watch after each other during this heat wave, you know?
1: More than 2,000 years ago, Jesus gave us the gift of a prayer, and Christians have been praying the Lord's Prayer ever since. So when we pray it, we're joining believers all around the world, from every tradition, culture, race, and nationality, and even across the 2,000 years since Jesus first taught it. These are the people we'll one day stand beside, praising God for all eternity. So when we pray the Lord's Prayer, it's a little glimpse of heaven right here on earth. We'd love for you to pray it along with us every day at 5 a.m., 9 a.m., noon, and 5 p.m. And if you'd like to lead us in prayer, just text the word AMEN to 89419.
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3: Hi, I'm Sandra from Kent. I'm from Blessing Alpha's tribe in Nigeria. I love his song, Lift Me Up. If somebody like that, he has it in him to praise God and believe in God and trust in God. Why can't I?
4: Sometimes

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3: And good afternoon. Getting reports of a vehicle fire on southbound 5 in Everett, blocking the right lane south of the Boeing Freeway, Highway 526. It's backed up before the 75th Street overpass. That'll delay you about 10 minutes there. Then an extra 20 getting into downtown Seattle from northeast 50th past Denny. Northbound 5 is slow off and on. Spokane Street up to the Ship Canal Bridge and the main line. That takes you an extra 20 minutes as well. And on the ferry, still reports of up to an hour delay at the Uncle Teo Terminal. Traffic is from KCIS. 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
4: Hey there, glad you're listening. My name is Brant, and producer Sherry is here. Just so you know, I hand-select the finest content. 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
5: Yes.
4: Hand-selected. Mm-hmm. Bring it in, put it on the air. Regret some of it, but a lot of it is really, really, I hope, valuable.
5: Yes.
4: So there's a lot of effort going on.
5: You want to be encouraging to people.
4: Trying to be encouraging. Ask God, please help me be a blessing to people.
5: Yeah.
4: And Sherry is a blessing to people. So that is what we are here for.

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1: Hey, this is Cece Winans. Psalm 63 talks about God's love being better than life. And that is so true. When I think of the goodness of Jesus and all that he has done, I can't help but praise God. He's worthy of all of our praise, all of our strength. The Bible instructs us to love him with all of our heart, soul, and mind. Why? Because he deserves nothing less. He is worthy of it all.

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1: So the greatest command in the Bible is to love the Lord your God with all your heart, your soul, your mind, and your strength, and then to love your neighbor as yourself. Love your neighbor as you do yourself. Your neighbor, the person closest to you. It doesn't say you have to change the world. And we were talking about this the other day. It almost sounds like, that's crazy, Brent. You can't say that. We have to change the world. No. Like, God knows we're limited creatures. Mm-hmm. But we have so much news at our fingertips, we're constantly aware of everything that's going on from thousands of miles away. I woke up yesterday, I was checking my Twitter feed, and of course something comes across about a controversy that happened in a city that's literally thousands of miles from here. Mm-hmm. I wouldn't have known about it, maybe for years. But now I know about it instantly, enough to see everybody's opinions on it, and then get worked up about it.
0: Yeah, now I got to get my opinion.
1: Right. Where am I on this? Like, yeah. But I wouldn't have even known. That's how normal humans are, but we've got so much news, and it just adds so much to our burden daily. And I'm very thankful that God's like, you don't have to carry that. Remember, and Sherry and I were talking about this a little bit, in Eden, the story about Adam and Eve, there's a tree of knowledge. Don't eat it. You're not supposed to know everything. Like, you don't know. It's a deep subject, but it does become a burden instantly, and sure enough, it did.
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0: Refreshingly odd, oddly refreshing.
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Actually, it's been just about a year right now. I started my relationship with God, and I just feel so much more of his presence when I'm listening to spirit and music that is better for us to listen to and get with the heart.

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1: Yeah, we've all seen it. It's the maxing trend. Everything's got to be optimized. Everything in life. Like, we just talk about toothbrushes. Yeah, it's got to be a Oral-B 2000 Z with Bluetooth connectivity.
0: Like, right. Just, everything must be optimized.
1: There's a looks maxing thing.
0: That was shocking when I learned about that.
1: All sorts of maxing. Mm-hmm. Just throwing this out here. Character maxing. If you wanted to character max, that'd be kind of cool.
0: Yeah.
1: Work on your character. That would be wonderful. Allow God to do it. Like, the wonderful thing about that is it actually does make your life so much better. The other optimization stuff just makes life harder. And it's just, you can't keep up. You may have maxed your looks yesterday, but guess what?
0: That goalpost moves.
1: Or last year. Yeah, or 10 years ago. Like, okay, now what?
2: Mornings with Erica. I've been on vacation in North Carolina, and I got this voicemail.
3: Hi, this message is for Erica Parker. My name is Leonard, and I work at the Trader Joe's in Linwood. Your boarding pass was found in the parking lot. Thanks.
2: Well, Leonard, first of all, thank you for listening. What a cool dude. That meant a lot to me.
4: Question. Who still prints out boarding passes?
2: My husband. He thinks my phone's going to die and I'm going to be left without it.
4: And so he printed it out so you wouldn't, you know, not have a boarding pass, but you lost the paper one?
2: Precisely.
4: Huh. 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
1: When I look at my life, all I can say is that it's a God story, and it's a miracle that I'm still standing here today. When I was 15 years old, my older brother Jacob passed away in a car accident. He was my best friend and my big brother, and ever since then, me and my family have endured some of our darkest days. But over the last few years, God has done so many incredible things in my life, and now I get to travel the country sharing the gospel and getting to stand on stages and share my testimony of what He has done in my life. And I hope that when you hear this song, it's a reminder that your life is a God story.

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3: 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Hey, what's up? My name is Brant, and producer Sherry is here. We're hoping, literally praying, not just saying that, literally asking God, please let this show be a blessing to people, like encouraging you, inspiring, breathe some life. Maybe some laughter.
4: Yeah.
3: It's up to you. You might just think we're weird. Sherry's got a big laugh. I've got a dry sense of humor. We're very strange, all of that. But it's hopefully incredibly refreshing to you. So that's the plan. If you're new to the show, please know that's what we're trying to do.

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1: And summer is flying by, but we have another Monday, which means we have our Monday tradition on the show. Mm-hmm. If you're not in a good mood, try this. Just, I dare you, sing along with this song. It's called I Saw the Light, David Crowder Band. See what happens. It's our Monday tradition. Let's do this thing.

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4: 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You know, the scriptures tell us that we're to put on the garment of praise for the spirit of heaviness. Just begin to praise Him. 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
8: 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I'm sweaty, I'm gross, I'm tired, I'm headed home. I was just on the line with my rental company. Our rent is going through the roof. My husband and I are both looking for jobs. As soon as I hung up, I heard Worship Through It on the radio, and then you said, your breakthrough's coming through, I know it. And I was in prayer for that at that very moment. So thank you so much.

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1: So here's a stat that might surprise you. I don't know. Nearly half the people who have credit cards are carrying around debt on those cards. So the interest just keeps building. And if that's you, you obviously have a lot of company, but man, it sure feels good to reverse all of that and get out of debt. It's a big part of living in peace, honestly. This is why we tell you about Trinity Debt Management. They are such a big help to people. You can call them, talk to one of their certified counselors. This is a nonprofit.

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Hi, this is Chan. Well, I actually grew up listening to Spirit 105.3. My mom and I would jam out in the car. Yeah, it's just always been a part of my everyday. Fantastic way to start the day every morning as I'm driving into work. And just thank you. Thanks for being there. Spirit.

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1: 105.3. Welcome to the program. My name is Brant. Producer Sherry is here too. If you're new to the show, we have described it. It's been described as oddly, strangely... What was
2: yes.
1: it? Something cool.
2: Refreshingly odd.
1: Refreshingly odd.
2: Oddly refreshing.
1: And oddly refreshing. And we hope that that's true. Refreshing really in a good way. Like, help you realize just how hopeful life really is. Mm-hmm. We could use that.
2: Some joy and
1: joy,
2: peace.
1: Joy, some peace.
2: Yeah.
1: Lack of anxiety, all that sort of stuff. On your way. 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
1: Here's another reminder, and again, I hope it's a relief. We are faced with a bazillion news stories a day, okay? Like, they're out there every single day. They usually have the same thing in common, which is they're elsewhere stories. Mm. Elsewhere. They can still be incredibly important. They can still be urgent. They can still be occasionally something you need to act on. Okay, fine. But for the most part, I just need to be faithful with where I am today. There's actual people in front of me. I can be so distracted. I don't notice them. I don't love them. They might have needs, things I can actually do something about. Encouragement I could have offered, but I didn't because I was thinking about elsewhere all the time.
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1: Okay, here we go. A feature of the program. Okay, wait, here's the music. Can you do the thing?
0: Yes. And now a masterclass on joke telling with your instructor, Brant Hansen.
1: So what weighs more, a pound of bricks or my emotional baggage?
0: A pound of bricks.
1: Okay. Well, the joke is that I brought up my emotional. I thought that'd be funny. I thought that it'd be like, whoa, I didn't expect that to.
0: Oh, so you don't have anything after that?
1: No.
0: Oh, we were supposed to laugh right there.
1: I don't know if I'm supposed to.
0: Let me ask
1: this. I don't want to put you on the hook.
0: No, I'm not.
1: And you're not.
0: Well,
1: you shouldn't.
0: Okay.
1: It's not funny.
0: Well, what I'm asking is, was that the punchline?
1: That was the punchline.
0: Oh. Mm.
1: Yeah.
0: Yeah, that's tough. This has been a masterclass.
1: Yeah, this has been a masterclass. I thought it might come out funny, and it didn't. It's not. So that's the takeaway.
0: Sometimes it doesn't work out.
1: Sometimes don't even remember what you just heard. Don't even remember this.

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1: Everyone has an opportunity to learn.
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1: So how much does your phone weigh? Do you know? I looked it up. It's like 6 ounces. 6 or 7.
0: Okay.
1: Not too much. But the accumulated burden, the stress that we derive from it is incalculable. Think of how what we're interfacing with can weigh on us. We're not designed to carry all of that. I was just talking about how, like, news stories, we can't hold the weight of everything in the world. I have found, and I'm continuing to find, that spending some time away from my glowing rectangle that we call the phone, spending some time away from it, actually talking to God. And when I'm talking to him, I'm talking about what we're doing in life together. I'm telling him what I'm thankful for, and I'm telling him what I need. Having some time, more and more of that, is incredibly healthy, and it resets my grasp of reality. And if you've been doing that, I'm sure you found the same thing.
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rented home. 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As soon as I hung up, I heard Worship Through It on the radio, and then you said, your breakthrough's coming through, I know it. And I was in prayer for that at that very moment. So thank you so much.

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1: Hi, this is Leanna Crawford. 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I remember that the Lord is my shepherd. 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
3: 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Producer Sherry's here. So glad you're listening.

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When you need wisdom, pray about it. 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
1: Hi, I'm Sandra from Kent. I'm from Blessing Alpha's tribe in Nigeria. I love his song, Lift Me Up. If somebody like that, he has it in him to praise God and believe in God and trust in God. Why can't I?
2: Sometimes I feel like I just keep pretending, and I'm slowly going out of my mind.

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1: People are very anxious, they're very angry, and they're exhausted. That's where our culture is right now. The exhaustion, mentally, spiritually, physically, lack of sleep. Here's Jesus saying, come to me, I'll give you rest. We're under a lot of burdens, including expectations that we put on ourselves or the culture puts on us. We have to be this, do that, accomplish this thing, look like that, all that stuff. Jesus is saying, come to me, trust me. Trust me, I will give you rest. Live your life with me. I'll do this. Try it. I'm literally saying this to you as you're listening. Try following him. Trust him. See what happens.
2: God knew exactly what he was doing when he created us to live among the creatures of the sky, land, and sea. He even called them two by two into Noah's Ark before the great flood. Nothing beats bad weather like some positivity. 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

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It just is a space for my soul to be connected to the Maker when I need it, and which is all the time. But in this crazy busy world, mom of three working full time, it just gives me a little bit of space to stay anchored and rooted.

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0: I feel like music can really speak to you in ways that other things can't and bridge the gap in a lot of ways. 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
0: With even more laughs. 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

Well, to be honest, I want to worship Jesus every day. I want my kids to be worshiping the Lord. And subconsciously, when we're listening to Spirit 105.3, it's constant worship and praise to Jesus. And it's just something that really can settle in the heart. And it changes your day. It changes the outlook. And it changes the way that we can look at people. It's something that I want my kids to experience every day and just to understand how good God is.

why not wake up to encouragement? Hi, it's Erica. We're all fighting one battle or another. The enemy wants to put you on the sidelines. Press on and just show up. God is using you, struggles and all. 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

0: You've been picking up on some little signals, some little signs. Sometimes it's kind of subtle. Sometimes it's just a big old huge blowout. I'm talking about the relationship between your kids. 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I'm Julie Lyles Carr, host of the All Mom Does podcast. 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
3: That's Jessica from Puyallup, who took her son Cameron to a soccer match. 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
4: 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Thank you, Lord. We needed this.
3: Amen. Sarah from Uncle Tio. The doors of Hope is Alive Church in Pioneer Square are open. 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

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When I'm in the car, it just gives me a little bit of space to stay rooted and connected. I'm Laura from Lacey, and Spirit 105.3 is my station.

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1: So this song is all marinated up in Hebrews 12. We can fix our eyes on Jesus. He's the one who set this race out for us to run. He is the one who will be our strength. So if you're thinking about giving up today, fix your eyes on Jesus and keep going.

0: 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Hey, it's Sarah. You hear it often that you're not alone, but I've got the scripture to back it up. If you feel brokenhearted today, Psalm 34:18 reminds you, the Lord is close.
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3: So, yeah, we feel like we have to maximize everything. We have to be really productive.
2: Optimize, maximize
3: everything all the time.
2: Yes.
3: I got a hunch. I was just thinking about if there were these people, influencers, productivity consultants or whatever, consulting Jesus. They'd be like, you could be way more productive than this. You're not maximizing the opportunities.
2: So true. They would be very disappointed in his earthly ministry.
3: Not in a hurry. Can't allow these people to just interrupt you all the time. How efficient is that?
2: Oh my goodness.
3: How does that maximize your productivity? You don't even travel very far.
2: So
3: at the time,
2: true.
3: Hello, Rome's over there. What are you doing over here? You want to be extremely influential. Like, he was just, okay, he was just being faithful to what his father was having him do day by day. That's it. That's not a bad cue for us. It's a great cue for us.

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1: So maybe you do this. I don't. I should get better at this, but that's writing handwritten notes, like thank you notes.
0: I have a friend who is so good at
1: Isn't that wonderful?
0: Yes, it is.
1: I do too. I have one or two.
0: It's delightful.
1: Okay, I'm going to try to do that. And I just saw a news item about this. Just said they remain disproportionately meaningful is how they put it.
0: Because it's time and it's effort and intention.
1: Bam.
0: Yes.
1: So, like, you could have told me any number of ways, but you inconvenienced yourself for me.
0: It is so much more than a text or an email. I mean, those are nice, but, man, it's so sweet.
1: Well, isn't that interesting? Like, but there's a glory to inconvenience in a way. Like, there's a certain something about taking on inconvenience for somebody else.
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1: Oh, here we go. Another hot take.
0: Okay.
1: I like this. Okay, about, you know, the birthday songs they sing at some restaurants?
0: Yes.
1: They come out and stuff?
0: Yes.
1: Those are awesome.
0: Ooh.
1: And they need to be mandatory.
0: What?
1: Like a legal requirement. Every restaurant should have to do that if it's your birthday, and you have to disclose it's your birthday.
0: Oh, no.
1: Yeah.
0: Some
1: there has
0: people,
1: to be a birthday song. They have to sing
0: so
1: it.
0: I am so shocked that you feel that
1: community.
0: Way.
1: Yep.
0: So many people are embarrassed by that, and
1: it,
0: as an introvert, I would think
1: it builds community.
0: You're not.
1: Yeah, well, I just won't go on my birthday. I don't have to be involved in this.
0: Well, then why are you making other
1: because
0: people do it?
1: Because it builds their community.
0: You're not letting your community be built.
1: I don't want to be built into the community, but you have to disclose.
0: That's ridiculous.
1: They must sing or everybody gets arrested. Everybody. You, the staff.
0: The staff?
1: Yep.
0: That's a hot take.
1: Yep. Told you.

life is really hard. My job is really hard. And I just need the constant encouragement. And I just need as many moments of worship throughout the day as I can get.

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1: Question, we were kicking this around about jobs before we came on the air. I got to tell you, it is hard. I don't know if you experienced this too in your own field, but for Sherry and me both, it's hard to get people to take what we do seriously, like it's a real job.
0: That's very true.
1: They think Sherry's mom is this way.
0: Yeah.
1: But kind of think, oh, you're just going to go spend some time laughing with your friend.
0: Yeah.
1: And then, which is...
0: That's true. Well, there's some truth to
1: the
0: that.
1: Big part of it. But it's not all of it. And there's other stuff, too. We were thinking, like, if you put on a little uniform.
0: Yes.
1: Like, if I was working at McDonald's and I was heading out, people would go, okay.
0: Oh, yeah, you have your polo shirt on and your little name tag and a visor.
1: Can't be calling him. Can't be, you know, he's got a job to do.
0: So uniform's the problem.
1: Can't say, hey, can you give me a ride? I work every day at the same time. Can you give me a ride at 11? No. No, I can't. I've never have been able to. I don't understand.
0: We're working.
1: Just tell Sherry that you just need to... But this is my job.
2: More than 2,000 years ago, Jesus gave us the gift of a prayer. And Christians have been praying the Lord's Prayer ever since. So when we pray it, we're joining believers all around the world from every tradition, culture, race, and nationality, and even across the 2,000 years since Jesus first taught it. These are the people we'll one day stand beside, praising God for all eternity. So when we pray the Lord's Prayer, it's a little glimpse of heaven right here on earth. We'd love for you to pray it along with us every day at 5 a.m., 9 a.m., noon, and 5 p.m. And if you'd like to lead us in prayer, just text the word AMEN to 89419.
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I've started my relationship with God, and I just feel so much more of His presence when I'm listening to Spirit and music that is better for us to listen to and get with the heart.

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1: One thing we got to get over, to the idea that God is way out there and he's removed from everything up in heaven. 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
1: Hi, I'm Max. 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
2: Hey there, glad you're listening. My name is Brant, and producer Sherry is here. 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
3: Yes.
2: 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Mm-hmm. Bring it in. Put it on the air. Mm-hmm. Regret some of it, but a lot of it is really, really, I hope, valuable.
3: Yes.
2: So there's a lot of effort going on.
3: You want to be encouraging to people.
2: Trying to be encouraging. Ask God, please help me be a blessing to people.
3: Yeah.
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1: Hi, I'm Sandra from Kent. I'm from Blessing Alpha's tribe in Nigeria. I love his song, Lift Me Up. If somebody like that still has it in him to praise God and believe in God and trust in God, why can't I?
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1: So the greatest command in the Bible is to love the Lord your God with all your heart, your soul, your mind, and your strength, and then to love your neighbor as yourself. Love your neighbor as you do yourself. Your neighbor, the person closest to you. It doesn't say you have to change the world. And we were talking about this the other day. It almost sounds like, that's crazy, Brent. You can't say that. We have to change the world. No. Like, God knows we're limited creatures. Mm-hmm. But we have so much news at our fingertips. We're constantly aware of everything that's going on from thousands of miles away. I woke up yesterday. I was checking my Twitter feed. And, of course, something comes across about a controversy that happened in a city that's literally thousands of miles from here. Mm-hmm. I wouldn't have known about it. Maybe for years. But now I know about it instantly, enough to see everybody's opinions on it and then get worked up about it.
0: Yeah, no, I got to get my opinion.
1: Right. Where am I on this? Like, yeah. But I wouldn't have even known. That's how normal humans are. But we've got so much news, and it just adds so much to our burden daily. And I'm very thankful that God's like, you don't have to carry that. Remember, and Sherry and I were talking about this a little bit, in Eden, the story about Adam and Eve. There's a tree of knowledge. Don't eat it. You're not supposed to know everything. Like, you don't know. It's a deep subject, but it does become a burden instantly. And sure enough, it did.
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1: Yeah, we've all seen it. It's the maxing trend. Everything's got to be optimized. Everything in life. Like, we just talk about toothbrushes. Yeah, it's got to be the Oral-B 2000Z with Bluetooth connectivity.
0: Like, right. Just, everything must be optimized.
1: There's a looks maxing thing.
0: That was shocking when I learned about that.
1: All sorts of maxing. Mm-hmm. Just throwing this out here. Character maxing. Mm. If you wanted to character max, that'd be kind of cool.
0: Yeah.
1: Work on your character. Mm. That would be wonderful. Allow God to do it. Like, the wonderful thing about that is it actually does make your life so much better. The other optimization stuff just makes life harder. And it's just, you can't keep up. You may have maxed your looks yesterday, but guess what?
0: That goalpost moves.
1: Or last year. Yeah, or 10 years ago. Like, okay, now what?
2: 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And that's true whether they win or lose. 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And the person who leads the prayer is Mark McKenzie. 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
5: Hey, this is Chris with Stars Go Dim. 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
1: 105.3. Hey, what's up? My name is Brant. And producer Sherry is here. We're hoping, literally praying, not just saying that. Literally asking God, please let this show be a blessing to people, like encouraging you, inspiring, breathe some life, maybe some laughter.
2: Yeah.
1: It's up to you. You might just think we're weird. Sherry's got a big laugh. I've got a dry sense of humor. We're very strange, all of that, but it's hopefully incredibly refreshing to you. So that's the plan. If you're new to the show, please know that's what we're trying to do.

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Spirit 105.3 will be with you all night. But if not, how about letting God work the night shift for you? 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Rest in Him.

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1: And summer is flying by, but we have another Monday, which means we have our Monday tradition on the show. Mm-hmm. If you're not in a good mood, try this. Just, I dare you, sing along with this song. It's called I Saw the Light, David Crowder Band. See what happens. It's our Monday tradition. Let's do this thing. Let's

0: Love it. Every Monday. Love doing that. It's a big lift.
1: God knew exactly what he was doing when he created us to live among the creatures of the sky, land, and sea. He even called them two by two into Noah's Ark before the Great Flood. Nothing beats bad weather like some positivity. 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
1: And how loud would you have to hum to get in trouble from the neighbors calling the police?
0: Hum?
1: Yeah, this guy
0: Ooh.
1: Was threatened with eviction after a neighbor claimed his humming was too loud.
0: Wow.
1: The police got involved.
0: That's
1: I might have to try that. It's just, we got people on the other side of the wall.
0: Yeah, let's not. Because that's so, like, getting the authorities involved. Okay.
1: I don't know.
0: Yeah, no.
1: No.
0: I'm about to call the authorities.
1: Yeah, I am too.
2: More than 2,000 years ago, Jesus gave us the gift of a prayer. And Christians have been praying the Lord's Prayer ever since. So when we pray it, we're joining believers all around the world from every tradition, culture, race, and nationality, and even across the 2,000 years since Jesus first taught it. These are the people we'll one day stand beside, praising God for all eternity. So when we pray the Lord's Prayer, it's a little glimpse of heaven right here on earth. We'd love for you to pray it along with us every day at 5 a.m., 9 a.m., noon, and 5 p.m. And if you'd like to lead us in prayer, just text the word AMEN to 89419.
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1: So this song is all marinated up in Hebrews 12. We can fix our eyes on Jesus. He's the one who set this race out for us to run. He is the one who will be our strength. So if you're thinking about giving up today, fix your eyes on Jesus and keep going.

Well, I have to tell you, my kids, they belt every single song out, and it's hard right now in life. And I'm just forever grateful for you guys. Truly, it picks up me every single morning, and it just settles your heart. I am Brielle from Snohomish, Washington, and I love Spirit 105.3.

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1: Hi, Paul Fredericks here. Thank you for listening. My prayer for you today is that God meets you right where you are and fills your heart with peace. And we're here to remind you that you're deeply loved and never alone. Spirit
2: 105.3. Welcome to the program. My name is Brant. Producer Sherry is here too. If you're new to the show, we have described it. It's been described as oddly strangely. 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
3: yes.
2: it? Something cool.
3: Refreshingly odd.
2: Refreshingly odd.
3: Oddly refreshing.
2: And oddly refreshing. And we hope that that's true. Refreshing really in a good way. Like, mm-hmm. help you realize just how hopeful life really is. Mm-hmm. We could use that.
3: Some joy and peace.
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2: 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On your way.

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1: Here's another reminder, and again, I hope it's a relief. We are faced with a bazillion news stories a day, okay? Like, they're out there every single day. They usually have the same thing in common, which is they're elsewhere stories. Mm. Elsewhere. They can still be incredibly important. They can still be urgent. They can still be occasionally something you need to act on. Okay, fine. But for the most part, I just need to be faithful with where I am today. There's actual people in front of me. I can be so distracted. I don't notice them. I don't love them. They might have needs, things I can actually do something about. Encouragement I could have offered, but I didn't because I was thinking about elsewhere all the time.
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5: 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We needed this.
4: 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Sarah from Muckleteo. The doors of Hope is Alive Church in Pioneer Square are open. 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

just really find so much joy in it. 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
1: Yeah.
0: Refreshingly odd, oddly refreshing.
1: Yeah, you know what? 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
1: So how much does your phone weigh? Do you know? I looked it up. It's like 6 ounces. 6 or 7.
0: Okay.
1: Not too much. But the accumulated burden, the stress that we derive from it is incalculable. Think of how what we're interfacing with can weigh on us. We're not designed to carry all of that. I was just talking about how, like, news stories, we can't hold the weight of everything in the world. I have found, and I'm continuing to find, that spending some time away from my glowing rectangle that we call the phone, spending some time away from it, actually talking to God. And when I talk into him, I'm talking about what we're doing in life together. I'm telling him what I'm thankful for, and I'm telling him what I need. Having some time, more and more of that, is incredibly healthy, and it resets my grasp of reality. And if you've been doing that, I'm sure you found the same thing.
2: You've been picking up on some little signals, some little signs. Sometimes it's kind of subtle. Sometimes it's just a big old huge blowout. I'm talking about the relationship between your kids. The sibling thing. As a mom, it's one of the things that I've had to learn how to navigate through the years. I'm Julie Lyles Carr, host of the All Mom Does podcast. And sibling rivalry, well, it's a real thing. You can go to purposely.com to listen to this episode or wherever you get your podcasts.

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1: I'm Brandon Lake, and my new song, Hard Fought Hallelujah, really came about just thinking about all of my friends and family members that, you know, really all of us are going through seasons from time to time that are so incredibly difficult to worship through. But I believe that worship is a weapon, and that, man, when you lift up hallelujah in the hardest fought season, there's something that God does. He inhabits the praises of his people. He enters into that situation and he works everything that the enemy meant for evil. He turns it for good.

0: It's Brant and Sherry, where the laughs serve a purpose.
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0: be honest, I want to worship Jesus every day. 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And it's just something that really can settle in the heart. And it changes your day. It changes the outlook. And it changes the way that we can look at people. It's something that I want my kids to experience every day and just to understand how good God is.
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2: Hey, what's up? 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
1: People are very anxious, they're very angry, and they're exhausted. That's where our culture is right now. The exhaustion, mentally, spiritually, physically, lack of sleep. Here's Jesus saying, come to me, I'll give you rest. We're under a lot of burdens, including expectations that we put on ourselves or the culture puts on us. We have to be this, do that, accomplish this thing, look like that, all that stuff. Jesus is saying, come to me, trust me. Trust me, I will give you rest. Live your life with me. I'll do this. Try it. I'm literally saying this to you as you're listening. Try following him. Trust him. See what happens.
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3: 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So we're sharing sunscreen.
4: That's Jessica from Puyallup, who took her son Cameron to a soccer match. 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
5: I am grateful for the World Cup. 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Thank you, Lord. We needed this.
4: Amen. Sarah from Muckleteo. The doors of Hope is Alive Church in Pioneer Square are open. 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
6: I pulled out our speaker and we just start sharing the goodness of God and love and truth. 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
1: Oh, really serious. 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
1: So, question, how long have you been doing your current job? We were just talking to Yvonne on the phone. She's been doing this for 19 years, her contracts job, which is interesting to me. So, do you feel like you have your, like, you just have mastery over what you're doing? You know what you're talking about?
2: I don't know all of it, but I know my parts of it. So, yeah. You know, I'm old, so I can't afford, I can't look for other jobs right now.
1: I'm old, too, but can I tell you something I'm a little jealous of?
3: What?
2: Sure.
1: I've never had a job where I felt like I knew what I was doing.
3: What?
1: No, I'm serious. I look at, if it was a technical thing and you had been doing it a long time and you knew your stuff, that'd be really cool to go to work and be like, hey, I got this. And I don't feel that way. It's okay. This job has its blessings too. I'm not like despondent. Right. I just mean, I've never felt like I know what I'm doing. And that's a constant stress.
3: Hmm.
1: It attracts me, the idea that you could nail it.
3: You just know every day, at least I have this. Now, can I ask you this? I'm sorry, Yvonne. Now we're just going to be talking amongst each other.
1: Yeah, amongst each other.
2: Okay.
3: Can you, do you feel that way as a speaker? Going up on stage, you're saying, hey, can you come speak for 20 minutes? Now, Hanson, you don't feel that level of stress.
1: If I know the crowd, I feel confident.
3: Okay.
1: That is true.
3: Okay.
1: If I'm not sure who I'm talking to, like recently, I went up to speak at this one company. And they're like, oh, one more thing before you go up there. This is hundreds of employees I haven't met yet. Half of them don't speak English. Go have fun. I'll see you later. And I have to go on stage like, whoa.
4: More than 2,000 years ago, Jesus gave us the gift of a prayer. And Christians have been praying the Lord's Prayer ever since. So when we pray it, we're joining believers all around the world from every tradition, culture, race, and nationality, and even across the 2,000 years since Jesus first taught it. These are the people we'll one day stand beside, praising God for all eternity. So when we pray the Lord's Prayer, it's a little glimpse of heaven right here on earth. We'd love for you to pray it along with us every day at 5 a.m., 9 a.m., noon, and 5 p.m. And if you'd like to lead us in prayer, just text the word AMEN to 89419.
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6: Hey, this is Cece Winans. Psalm 63 talks about God's love being better than life. And that is so true. When I think of the goodness of Jesus and all that he has done, I can't help but praise God. He's worthy of all of our praise, all of our strength. The Bible instructs us to love him with all of our heart, soul, and mind. Why? Because he deserves nothing less. He is worthy of it all.

Did you know that God is easier to talk to than most people? And he can do something about that thing you're worried about right now. If you want prayer, we're here for you. 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
1: For so many of us, church has different connotations when we think about the church. 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A little church is a song about that spot. I could use a little church right now.
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2: Hi, I'm Max. Jesus tells us to pray for our daily bread. 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
3: Hey there, glad you're listening. My name is Brant, and producer Sherry is here. 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
4: Yes.
3: 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Regret some of it, but a lot of it is really, really, I hope, valuable.
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3: So there's a lot of effort going on.
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3: Trying to be encouraging. 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
1: Hi, it's Erica. 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Because God, who made the galaxies, is always working way before we ever see the work.
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1: Hey, this is Chris with Stars Go Dim. And I don't know if you've ever been in a point in your life when you can look back and just say, oh my gosh, without God, I don't know where I would be. Looking at God and understanding how much He's done for you and knowing that the only thing that you can do is give Him the highest praise, which is holy, holy, holy.

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1: So the greatest command in the Bible is to love the Lord your God with all your heart, your soul, your mind, and your strength, and then to love your neighbor as yourself. Love your neighbor as you do yourself. Your neighbor, the person closest to you. It doesn't say you have to change the world. And we were talking about this the other day. It almost sounds like, that's crazy, Brent. You can't say that. We have to change the world. No. Like, God knows we're limited creatures. Mm-hmm. But we have so much news at our fingertips, we're constantly aware of everything that's going on from thousands of miles away. I woke up yesterday, I was checking my Twitter feed, and of course something comes across about a controversy that happened in a city that's literally thousands of miles from here. Mm-hmm. I wouldn't have known about it, maybe for years. But now I know about it instantly, enough to see everybody's opinions on it, and then get worked up about it.
0: Yeah, no, I got to get my opinion.
1: Right. Where am I on this? Like, yeah. But I wouldn't have even known. That's how normal humans are, but we've got so much news, and it just adds so much to our burden daily. And I'm very thankful that God's like, you don't have to carry that. Remember, and Sherry and I were talking about this a little bit, in Eden, the story about Adam and Eve, there's a tree of knowledge. Don't eat it. You're not supposed to know everything. Like, you don't know. It's a deep subject, but it does become a burden instantly, and sure enough, it did.
2: God knew exactly what he was doing when he created us to live among the creatures of the sky, land, and sea. He even called them two by two into Noah's Ark before the Great Flood. Nothing beats bad weather like some positivity. 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

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It just is a space for my soul to be connected to the Maker when I need it, and which is all the time. But in this crazy busy world, mom of three, working full time, it just gives me a little bit of space to stay anchored and rooted.

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1: 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He's the one who set this race out for us to run. He is the one who will be our strength. So if you're thinking about giving up today, fix your eyes on Jesus and keep going.

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1: We'd like some time to sit on the old front porch and think about days gone by.
0: Yes.
1: People are like, oh, it was simpler back then. Was it really?
2: Yeah. Yeah, it was.
0: Okay.
2: It really was. Like, just a water bottle. You buy a water bottle. It's a water bottle.
0: Mm-hmm.
2: It's not complex. You just buy a toothbrush. Just a toothbrush.
0: Yeah.
2: I just looked up what I could buy now. I was looking at toothbrushes. The Oral-B Genius 8000 is a high-tech electronic toothbrush featuring Bluetooth connectivity and position detection technology.
0: Mm-hmm.
2: It uses your smartphone's camera and a mirror-mounted holder to track brushing coverage in real time, ensuring no zone is missed. 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
0: Back then, it was soft, medium, and hard.
2: Sometimes we just had medium. I'll take it. Trying to get my teeth clean.

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0: 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Good stories, good laughs, and a helpful perspective.
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1: Yeah, we've all seen it. It's the maxing trend. Everything's got to be optimized. Everything in life. Like, we just talk about toothbrushes. Yeah, it's got to be the Oral-B 2000 Z with Bluetooth connectivity.
0: Right. Everything must be optimized.
1: There's a looks maxing thing.
0: That was shocking when I learned about that.
1: All sorts of maxing. Mm-hmm. Just throwing this out here. Character maxing. Mm. If you wanted to character max, that'd be kind of cool.
0: Yeah.
1: Work on your character. Mm. That would be wonderful. Allow God to do it. Like, the wonderful thing about that is it actually does make your life so much better. The other optimization stuff just makes life harder. And it's just, you can't keep up. You may have maxed your looks yesterday, but guess what?
0: That goalpost moves.
1: Or last year. Yeah, or 10 years ago. Like, okay, now what?
2: The World Cup has been incredible this summer. And it's been so inspiring to see our national team praying together after the matches on the field. And that's true whether they win or lose. They're in Bible study together. And the person who leads the prayer is Mark McKenzie. He's one of the players, and we have his full testimony on Victory Beyond the Cup. That's a new podcast, The Intersection of Sports and Faith. And not just Mark's testimony, but many of the players. 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

0: Brant and Sherry are oddly refreshing, and they agree.
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1: Father in heaven, thank you for this
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1: day.
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3: Hi, Jesus.
0: The Bible reminds us, the Lord is near to all who call on him. That's why God gave us the gift of prayer, because he wants to talk with us.
1: It's like a hotline to God.
2: Yeah, you can just dial him up.
3: Isn't that cool? Give us this
0: day. Jesus taught us to pray, to be united as one. 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
4: Hey guys, I'm Ryan Stevenson, and I'd like to lead you in the Lord's Prayer. Our Father who art in heaven, hallowed be thy name. Thy kingdom come, thy will be done on earth as it is in heaven. Give us this day our daily bread, and forgive us our trespasses as we forgive those who trespass against us. And lead us not into temptation, but deliver us from evil. For thine is the kingdom and the power and the glory forever and ever. Amen.
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0: Cece Winans, starting your day off right on Spirit 105.3. My name is Erica, and I wish every pilot did this. I was flying to North Carolina a couple of weeks ago, and the pilot came on the air and was cracking jokes and talking to us like each of us was a friend. But my favorite thing he did was he told us what we were flying over. You know, not every state, but every once in a while he would pop on. And at one point he said, okay, we're flying over Montana right now. And I was like, yes, so glad to hear this, because I have this thing with a friend of mine whose parents don't yet believe in Jesus. And every time I see a Montana license plate, I will pray for my friend's parents. So from the plane, because you get free Wi-Fi on American Airlines now, I was like, hey, I'm praying for your parents over their state right now. It was the best feeling in the world. So thank you, Captain So-and-so. You're awesome.
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1053. 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

0: I feel like music can really speak to you in ways that other things can't and bridge the gap in a lot of ways. 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
1: And he thinks you're awesome too. 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Spirit 1053. Hi, I'm Erica. Boy, when you grow up, you don't always have an opportunity to celebrate your birthday with your family. But Colt Emerson turned 21 yesterday. He had an opportunity to celebrate a little bit earlier with his family, including his grandma Bernice, who is with us on the phone. So how did y'all celebrate?
2: We had cupcakes, and he's not a real big sweet eater. But we had cupcakes. They put baby pictures of Cole all over the place when he was little, growing up. My daughter made a real cute sign that had all these little baby pictures and stuff. And he was just overwhelmed. I mean, and it was just family. I mean, he had one good friend in high school when he came, but most of it was family. And he went around to each one and visited, took his time and thanked us. And I mean, you know, I can't explain what kind of a kid he is. I mean, he has a good brother and a good sister, but Colton is just individual.
1: Oh, and a good family, Bernice.
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4: Well, good morning. In Renton, slows down just a little bit when you're merging from State Route 167 to 405 northbound. Other than that, things moving pretty quickly. Linwood to Bellevue commute times 15 minutes. Bremerton to Tacoma sitting at 25 minutes. Traffic is brought to you by Engineer Garrett, who has built the brand new Spirit 105.3 traffic studio. This is the first traffic report from the new studio, so excited to be in here. Thank you, Garrett. Helping to get you there safe and on time, I'm Max for Spirit 105.3.
1: 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Alderwood Middle School is handing out free meals at 11:15 a.m. All kids 18 and under are welcome to come and eat. To feel the coolest air of today, George from Como says get outside before 8 a.m. Partly sunny around the sound and highs around 90 today and tomorrow before we cool off Thursday. If you know the battle belongs to the Lord in Seattle this morning, it is 65 at 542. Something to inspire you now from Ann Voskamp. When God says yes, we grow in awe. When God says wait, we grow in patience. When God says no, he is growing something better.
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6: 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So when we pray the Lord's Prayer, it's a little glimpse of heaven right here on earth. 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

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One way to surround yourself with His unconditional love is to take the 30-day challenge with Spirit 105.3. 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Oh.

Josiah Queen on Spirit 105.3. I'm Erica. On Sunday, we said farewell to my sweet nanny Gloria. And boy, this makes me so thankful for the song right now.

0: Mercy me, giving you peace on Spirit 105.3. Hi, I'm Erica, and Stephanie did something rare. She went to church while on summer vacation in Seattle, found Hope is Alive Church in Pioneer Square, and she's with us on the phone this morning. Tell me why you decided to go to church.
1: It was actually just, I won't say coincidences because I don't believe in those, but yeah. We were walking down in Pioneer Square and my husband just looked and he said, hey, look, there's a church, and the door was open. I didn't see anybody at first. I just walked in and then Kaylin peeped over the railing and we just started talking and they told us all about their ministry and what they do there. And then we actually ended up going with them. They told us that they were going to be serving pizza to people on the streets. And so we met them there and got to help with that and pray with a bunch of people. It was really awesome.
0: It was. Wow. Forget

0: 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I'm Erica. Thankful for Hope is Alive Church in Seattle, who showed such hospitality to a traveler, Stephanie, and her family from North Carolina.
1: Hi, I'm Heidi from Edmonds, and this is Spirit 105.3 traffic.
2: Well, in Snohomish on Highway 9 southbound, moving just a bit slow at the Highway 2 interchange. Then in Renton, it's going to slow down kind of like it does every morning when you merge from State Route 167 northbound to 405 northbound. Still looking pretty good from Bremerton to Tacoma, about 25 minutes for your drive time there. Traffic is from the prayer community in Spirit 105.3. 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
0: Thank you, producer Max, and happy Seafair Fleet Week. Watch the Navy, Coast Guard, and Fire Department boats sail to Elliott Bay on your lunch break. The parade of ships begins at 1 p.m. We may be feeling the hottest air in Seattle since last July, George from Como says. A heat advisory is in effect today and tomorrow, so hydrate and hang on. Cooler weather is coming Thursday. 90-ish later. Wow. And if you're remembering, God has a plan in Port Orchard, it is 62 at 6:02. 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That would make me smile too. Ooh.

0: look at that blue sky coming out. What a beautiful day it's going to be. Sometimes the story God's writing in your life is taking you from grumbly to grateful early in the morning. I'm Erica on Spirit 105.3, and I believe cookies make any meeting better. 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

Actually, it's been just about a year right now. I've started my relationship with God, and I just feel so much more of his presence when I'm listening to spirit and music that is better for us to listen to and get with the heart.

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1: Heaven is definitely on my mind because that's where my nanny Gloria lives now. Spirit 105.3, my name is Erica. For weeks, my grandma, who was 95 and a half, seemed to be camped out on heaven's doorstep, and we were all bracing for her big moment. My husband Will and I were at the family pancake house, our favorite place to go out to breakfast together, when I got a text from my dad. She's going to heaven. I was so overwhelmed in that moment with so many emotions. And in the meantime, Will asked our server for extra napkins. I looked down at the table, no coffee spills. We hadn't gotten our food yet. And then it dawned on me, he knew I was about to cry and he wanted to help. Dad called a few minutes later to say Nanny was with the Lord at long last. And I did cry softly into that napkin, feeling so comforted. My husband was right there in the booth. We were at our special place. I kept thinking the call was going to come in the middle of the night, that nobody was going to be with Nanny. But my mom and dad were there. Four nurses were there. She was surrounded by love. Isn't God kind?
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3: In Bellevue on I-90 eastbound, an accident at 150th Avenue right now. Crews are working on getting that one out of the way. Looks like it is mostly clear by now. In Auburn, starting to back up on State Route 167 northbound from the Auburn Mall to 277th Street. And in Mount Lake Terrace on I-5 southbound, starting to jam up from 220th Street down to 185th. Traffic is from the prayer community in Spirit 105.3. 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
1: 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It's going to be hotter than a hot tamale today and tomorrow in the PNW ahead of a cool down on Thursday. Partly sunny and 91 is our high. Woo! Maybe find some AC and a good new read at the library this afternoon. If you know the Lord is taking care of business in Tacoma, it is 65 right now at 6:30. New neighbors have a funny way of becoming the people who show up when life gets hard. 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Something to inspire you now from Jesus. Do not worry about your life, what you will eat or drink, or about your body, what you will wear. Is not life more than food and the body more than clothes? Look at the birds of the air. They do not sow or reap or stow away in barns, and yet your heavenly Father feeds them. Are you not much more valuable than they?

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1: Lately, I've been reeling, watching the nightly news. Don't seem to find the rhythm, just want to sing the blues. Feels like a song that never stops.

0: It's going to be a scorcher today, but we're here to keep you cool. Spirit 105.3. I'm Erica. You ever feel like life is fast and furious and you're not? I'm more like tired and tuckered out. Well, I think the Dutch are on to something. They started the offline club in Amsterdam. I love this. A slow night of reading and crafting, meeting people, live piano and vinyls, and not a single phone in sight. To me, this sounds so lovely, relaxing, like a place to be a human being and not a human doing. Or the next set for a Survivor show. Last person to grab their phone wins.
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2: 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And accidents can happen when you least expect them. 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
1: Hi, I'm Sandra from Kent. I'm from Blessing Alpha's tribe in Nigeria. I love his song, Lift Me Up. If somebody like that still has it in him to praise God and believe in God and trust in God, why can't I?
2: Sometimes

0: 1053, always here to lift you up. My name is Erica, and I believe coincidences are God's idea of remaining anonymous. Stephanie was in Seattle on vacation from North Carolina, and she and her husband and their family decided to go to church at Hope is Alive in Pioneer Square, and they met Pastor Rich and his lovely wife, Kaylin. They wound up serving pizza in our city the next night. It's so cool. And Stephanie is with us on the phone. What's happened in your heart since that moment here in our city?
1: Well, honestly, it sparked something in me that I've kind of known was there, like a nudging feeling, because I do outreach at our church back home. And it is definitely a different culture and demographic. We're in a rural area. So I started this position back in October 25, and I've just had this feeling like, hey, we need to be doing this different. There's got to be a better way to reach people rather than, you know, just doing event and saying, hey, come, because, you know, God, Jesus told us, therefore go. So it just really sparked something that I can bring back with me to continue with.
0: I love it. Stephanie, thanks for coming to our city. I'm excited to see what God is going to do in your town.
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3: In Auburn on State Route 167 northbound near 15th Street Northwest, hearing of a breakdown that is blocking the right lane. Traffic was already moving a little bit slow in that area to begin with. In Seattle on I-90 eastbound, there is another breakdown partially blocking the on-ramp from Rainier Avenue. And I-5 southbound looking a little bit slower than normal today. I'm seeing backups stretching from Mount Lake Terrace and around 235th, kind of all the way down through Shoreline and Seattle to 50th Street, so hang in there. Traffic is from God on the Go, bringing you quick, encouraging devotionals to strengthen your faith as a family, anytime, anywhere. 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
0: Thank you, Producer Max. It's Beecher's Mac and Cheese versus Cincinnati Chili. Our M's are back in town to take on the Reds tonight. 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Something to remind you that people are still kind now from ABC News. Firefighters responding to a vehicle fire in Oakland, California, came to the aid of a pigeon that they noticed was having difficulty breathing, giving the bird oxygen for suspected smoke inhalation. Somebody helping a pigeon? Yeah, that feels good, right?

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1: With God, you can face anything. Hi, Paul Fredericks here. No matter what your struggle is, God is bigger. And the songs remind us he's walking with us through it all.

0: Toby Mac singing us into a hot one on Spirit 105.3, 91 later. If you want to take the dog out for a quick walk right now, it'll be nice and cool. I'm Erica. A city council member is planning to issue a proclamation designating summer 2026 in Seattle as Jimothy summer. Yes, a raccoon named Jimothy scampered out from under a car at the Ballard Goodwill straight into our hearts, didn't he? He's got a rare condition called short spine syndrome. He kind of like walks as if he's a footstool, and his arms and legs, I mean, they're all paws, are very close together. But it hasn't stopped him from living his best life in our city. And Seattle and the world now loves this little guy. When a pic of Jimothy appeared on the big screen at a Mariners game, the fans went wild. UW has given him an honorary doctorate. So if you see him around Ballard this summer, remember, he's Dr. Jimothy now.
1: Hear ye, hear ye. 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
6: Hey, this is Cece Winans. Psalm 63 talks about God's love being better than life. And that is so true. When I think of the goodness of Jesus and all that he has done, I can't help but praise God. He's worthy of all of our praise, all of our strength. The Bible instructs us to love him with all of our heart, soul, and mind. Why? Because he deserves nothing less. He is worthy of it all.

Hi, this is Chance. I actually grew up listening to Spirit 105.3. My mom and I would jam out in the car. Yeah, it's just always been a part of my everyday. Fantastic way to start the day every morning as I'm driving into work. And just thank you. Thanks for being there. Spirit 105.3.

light of the world makes the darkness disappear. Somebody once said, death is putting out a candle because dawn has come. Spirit 1053. My name is Erica, and my grandma went to heaven on Sunday. So thankful for her life. And yesterday, her West Coast family wanted to do something special to honor Nanny Gloria. So we went and got some roses, my husband, my kids, and me. We went out to the Edmonds Fishing Pier. We shared stories and memories, and we prayed, and my tears fell into the sound as we dropped those roses in the water in Nanny's honor. And I'll tell you, as we were driving away from the beach, my son Joshua said, "What's that?" And we looked up, and there was a rainbow cloud above the sound. It was breathtakingly beautiful. I've never seen anything like it before. I looked it up later. It's called cloud iridescence, where the cloud lights up with a pastel glow, almost like a soap bubble, if you can picture the rainbow tint of a soap bubble. And you know what I felt like the Lord was saying to me in that moment and to my entire family? Nanny is home. She's with me, and you'll be there someday too.

0: Phil Wickham for that song. It means so much to me right now as my nanny Gloria is living her new life in heaven. 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
2: Well, in Auburn on State Route 167 northbound near 15th Street Northwest, earlier incident has been cleared, but traffic looking fairly stiff between 15th and Ellingson Road. In Seattle on I-90 eastbound, still a vehicle partially blocking the on-ramp from Rainier Avenue. And I-5 southbound going to be pretty slow from Shoreline and 185th Street all the way down through North Seattle to 50th Street once you get to the Ship Canal Bridge, where they're doing all that work. That's when the traffic finally does let up. Traffic is from God on the Go, bringing you quick, encouraging devotionals to strengthen your faith as a family, anytime, anywhere. Listen now at purposely.com. Helping to get you there safe and on time, I'm Max for Spirit 105.3.
0: Thank you, Max. Your kids can enjoy a free lunch in Linwood today. Alderwood Middle is handing out free meals at 11:15. All kids age 18 and under are welcome to come and eat. To feel the coolest air of the day, George from Como says, get outside in the next 30 minutes. Partly sunny around the Sound and about 90 today and tomorrow before we cool off on Thursday. If you know the battle belongs to the Lord in Seattle, it is 68 at 7:31. 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Something to inspire you now from F.B. Meyer. Indeed, there is nothing God will not do for those who dare to step out in faith onto what appears to be only a mist. As you take that first step, you're going to find a rock under your feet.

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1: Hey, this is Chris with Stars Go Dim. And I don't know if you've ever been in a point in your life when you can look back and just say, oh my gosh, without God, I don't know where I would be. Looking at God and understanding how much He's done for you and knowing that the only thing that you can do is give Him the highest praise, which is holy, holy, holy.

0: Good morning. My name is Erica. Man, so grateful to thank you for your prayers and tell you my nanny Gloria is in heaven. And as we were remembering her yesterday, my family and I, by the sound, we saw this incredible rainbow cloud. I was just telling you about it. And now Midori from East Tacoma is on the phone. How you doing?
1: I'm good. I heard your story about your Nana.
0: Yes.
1: And I had to call because when my son passed 20 years ago, he was only 31. And when I had my family here, I saw the same cloud.
0: No kidding.
1: No. It was like I looked up at the sky. It was the day of his funeral. And I looked up at the sky and I said, told my family, go, what is that? It was beautiful, but it was eerie. And I thought to myself, this is good. He's home.

0: More than 2,000 years ago, Jesus gave us the gift of a prayer, and Christians have been praying the Lord's Prayer ever since. So when we pray it, we're joining believers all around the world, from every tradition, culture, race, and nationality, and even across the 2,000 years since Jesus first taught it. These are the people we'll one day stand beside, praising God for all eternity. So when we pray the Lord's Prayer, it's a little glimpse of heaven right here on earth. We'd love for you to pray it along with us every day at 5 a.m., 9 a.m., noon, and 5 p.m. And if you'd like to lead us in prayer, just text the word AMEN to 89419.
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6: We had the scariest, windiest day ever recently. 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

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That's good for this month and all year.

pet staying cool. Today, we're going to hit 90 degrees around the

town. Text me a pic of your pet staying cool, your cat, your dog, to 89419 right now, and you could win a pet goodie basket from Robert Gardner Roofing. How sweet.

0: Morris Frank singing you into a brand new day. It's going to be hot on Spirit 105.3. I'm Erica with Lauren from Whidbey. We're talking about your dog, your cat, the animal you love, for a chance to win a pet goodie basket personalized from Robert Gardner Roofing. Okay, thank you for texting in, Lauren. What's this little guy's name?
1: His name's Winston. We call him Winnie. We actually just got him a week ago, and he's the cute. He's a golden lab mix. He's the cutest baby. He loves to play and snuggle up against me all night. He's so sweet.
0: Oh, I know it's only been a week, but how is Winnie making your life better already?
1: Me and my husband just got married like in January, and he's just brought a lot of joy to starting our family and just bringing us overall happiness, looking forward to, you know, coming home and seeing him. And yeah.
0: Congratulations to you, a family of three already, Lauren.
1: Yes.
0: Oh, I have entered you into the contest, and I really hope Winnie wins. We'll let you know.
1: Thank you so much.
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3: Well, in Issaquah on I-90 westbound, in the ramp from State Route 900, there is an accident partially blocking that ramp. It's really making things a little bit difficult. Stop and go traffic all the way back to Sunset Way. In Seattle, south of downtown, there's an accident on I-5 northbound near the Boeing Access Road that is blocking the carpool lane. And then I-5 southbound through the north side of Seattle, slow from 175th Street and Shoreline all the way into downtown from the north. Traffic is from Truth for Life. 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
0: 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Happy Seafair Fleet Week. Watch the Navy, Coast Guard, and Fire Department boats sail to Elliott Bay on your lunch break. The parade of ships begins at 1 p.m. We may be feeling the hottest air in Seattle since last July, George from Como says. A heat advisory is in effect today and tomorrow, so hydrate and hang on. Cooler weather is coming Thursday. 90-ish later. I can't believe I'm saying it. And if you're remembering, God has a plan in Port Orchard. It's about 65 at 8:03. 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Something to make you smile now from Greenie on X. Texted my wife that I was having a bad day, and to cheer me up, she sent me a picture of our cheese drawer in the fridge. Amen. I've got Havarti in mine right now. All right, here's my favorite song, one of my favorite songs of all time. The King is in the room you're walking in.

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1: I'm Sarah. You know, God gives strength, so you don't have to do it on your own. 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

0: It can be well with your soul, even if it's not well with your circumstances, because of Jesus and the peace he gives. Spirit 105.3. It's going to be really hot today, so stay hydrated. I'm thinking popsicles. How about you? And ice cream. My name is Erica, and boy, the internet is having a blast with cyclospora, this disease that people are catching from eating lettuce at Taco Bell. In 5 states, not ours. Thank you, Lord, for that. But people are posting things like, never been so scared of a salad, right? And not today, cyclospora. That's the name of it. But I think Merriam-Webster Dictionary wins the day with this post. Pro tip, it is spelled D-I-A-R-R-H-E-A. And now we know.
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0: That's Jessica from Puyallup, who took her son Cameron to a soccer match. It's World Cup summer in Seattle, and people are falling in love with our city.
3: I am grateful for the World Cup. In recent years, the city just hasn't been the same, and that speaks to the Lord's work in our city and in our community and our world, really. Thank you, Lord. We needed this.
0: Amen. Sarah from Uncle Tio. The doors of Hope is Alive Church in Pioneer Square are open. Meet Pastor Rich.
4: I pulled out our speaker and we just start sharing the goodness of God and love and truth. People were just accepting Jesus and asking for prayer. It looks like he's building a stage so he can be glorified and people are going to receive Jesus here in Seattle.
0: Thank you for loving our neighbors who are coming to Seattle Stadium.
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You could win over $1,800 coming up.

death is not the end. It's a beginning. If you've put your trust in Jesus, it's going home. Spirit 105.3, my name is Erica. Nanny Gloria went to heaven. And I know my grandma is in a place that's so real, it's like she just changed zip codes. But my niece and nephew are full of questions right now. Kenzie is 11 and Matthew is 7. So I've been thinking of ways to explain what just happened to their great-grandmother. My favorite way to explain death is the butterfly. You've got a caterpillar that goes into a dark cocoon and comes out a totally new, beautiful creature. That is a huge clue from God to us, I believe, a picture of what happens when you and I die. I also love to think about what Jesus said, trust in God and trust also in me. There is more than enough room in my Father's home. If this were not so, would I have told you that I'm going to prepare a place for you? It's really helping Kenz and Matt to know Nanny's living in a real house in heaven. And I gotta tell you, it helps me too. I can't wait to visit her there.

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3: In Factoria on 405 northbound, there is an accident blocking the two left lanes at Coal Creek Parkway. That's causing some stop-and-go traffic back to Lake Washington Boulevard. Already kind of a slow stretch at this time of day. In Issaquah on I-90 westbound from the State Route 900 ramp, they're still working on that accident, kind of diverting traffic around the incident right now. And in Seattle, south of downtown, there is an accident on I-5 northbound near the Boeing Access Road that is still blocking the carpool lane. Traffic is from Truth for Life. 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
2: 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It's going to be hotter than a hot tamale today and tomorrow in the PNW ahead of a cool down Thursday. Partly sunny and 91 is our high. Maybe find some AC and a good new read at the library this afternoon. If you know the Lord is taking care of business in Tacoma, it is 70 already right now at 832. 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Something to inspire you now from Jesus. Do not worry about your life, what you will eat or drink, or about your body, what you will wear. Is not life more than food and the body more than clothes? Look at the birds of the air. They do not sow or reap or store away in barns, and yet your heavenly Father feeds them. Are you not much more valuable than they? You're so valuable.

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1: I'm Brandon Lake, and my new song, Hard Fought Hallelujah, really came about just thinking about all of my friends and family members that, you know, really all of us are going through seasons from time to time that are so incredibly difficult to worship through. But I believe that worship is a weapon, and that, man, when you lift up hallelujah in the hardest fought season, there's something that God does. He inhabits the praises of his people. He enters into that situation and he works everything that the enemy meant for evil. He turns it for good.

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1: Donna from West Seattle made it through, and maybe her cat, too. Is he with you, girl?
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1: 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Remind me of your cat's name again.
2: Casper Snowpaws.
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1: Donna from West Seattle, one of my favorites. How would this money help you today from Elite Roofing?
2: It would help me a whole lot. 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
1: Oh, I love your heart for God's creatures. Well, Donna from West Seattle, here we go. Here comes the Spirit Secret Sound. One more time. What is that?
2: Is it a rattlesnake?
1: Hey, let's ask the kids. Is it a rattler?
3: It wasn't right, but it was a unique guess. So you're one of a kind.
1: You are one of a kind. 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
1: Father, let your kingdom come. 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
0: The Bible reminds us, the Lord is near to all who call on him. That's why God gave us the gift of prayer, because he wants to talk with us.
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3: Isn't that cool? Give us this
0: day. Jesus taught us to pray, to be united as one. 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
4: All right. Hey, y'all, this is Seth Leader, and would you take a moment and pray the Lord's Prayer with me? Our Father, who art in heaven, hallowed be thy name. Thy kingdom come, thy will be done on earth as it is in heaven. Give us this day our daily bread, and forgive us our trespasses as we forgive those who trespass against us. And lead us not into temptation, but deliver us from evil. Yours is the kingdom, the power, and the glory, now and forever. Amen. On earth as in heaven.

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0: faithful. It's such a beautiful day to remember that. Spirit 1053. I'm Erica, cheering on the Mariners with you this summer. The Big Dumper crushing a grand slam last night against the Reds. What are they going to do tonight? Well, we've got a baseball grandma on the phone with us. You know Colt Emerson, number 4. He's been hitting homers, too. I mean, Grandma Bernice, what is it like being the grandmother of a really good baseball player?
1: I can't explain it. I sit there and I see all these big ball players, and then when he gets up to bat, it's like, that's my grandson. It takes my breath away.
0: Wow. Let's talk about that first home run, Grandma Bernice. What did that feel like for you from your perspective?
1: Okay, we were sitting there, and I could see, but I couldn't, because I'm out kind of short, and then all these people in front of me. So I'm sitting there hoping, oh, come on, Colt, you got to at least have a hit. So when he hit it, I just sat there, and then everybody started cheering. I thought, oh, he must have got a hit. So I didn't know at the time exactly what it was until I stood up, and I still didn't see what happened. And then I seen something about a home run. I said, oh, my gosh, he had a home run. You know, it's more than I can really put into words.
0: Aww.
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0: That's Jessica from Puyallup, who took her son Cameron to a soccer match. It's World Cup summer in Seattle, and people are falling in love with our city.
4: I am grateful for the World Cup. In recent years, the city just hasn't been the same, and that speaks to the Lord's work in our city and in our community and our world, really. Thank you, Lord. We needed this.
0: Amen. Sarah from Uncle Tio. The doors of Hope is Alive Church in Pioneer Square are open. 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
1: Some days, it's hard to see where you're going. 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Sometimes.

Spirit 105.3. Good morning. I'm Erica. We are stirring a little soul along with this beautiful sunshine into your morning. Here's Zach Williams.

0: and God never waits impatiently. He just waits in love. Spirit 1053, how about this absolutely gorgeous July day in the PNW? Stay cool, stay hydrated. I'm Erica. Sometimes you make a decision that can change your life. Stephanie was in Seattle visiting from North Carolina, and she decided to go to church with her family, went to Hope is Alive in Pioneer Square, and met my dear friends, Pastor Rich and Kaylin Sims. They also run Reach Ministry on Wednesdays, feeding pizza to those on the streets, preaching, giving out Bibles. I mean, Stephanie, welcome to the show.
1: You are an amazing couple. Yes.
0: Tell me, what did you learn from being with them a couple of days?
2: They are just very genuine people who want to go into the broken places and the dark places, places probably a lot of people stay away from.
0: Yeah.
2: They want to see actual life change. They don't want to just say, hey, here's a sandwich and pray for them and send them on the way. They provide resources. They give them direction. And I think Rich said it best. He's like, you know, one drop of water doesn't cause the concrete to break, but over time, so many drops of water eventually breaks through. So I just love this idea of being consistent and showing up. And we actually had a lady who apparently had been coming for a while when they come on Wednesdays, and she gave her testimony that she was now doing well. She was off the streets. God had provided her a house. She was getting ready to move. He provided her a job, and she had her daughter there with her. It was truly beautiful.

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1: More than 2,000 years ago, Jesus gave us the gift of a prayer. And Christians have been praying the Lord's Prayer ever since. So when we pray it, we're joining believers all around the world, from every tradition, culture, race, and nationality, and even across the 2,000 years since Jesus first taught it. These are the people we'll one day stand beside, praising God for all eternity. So when we pray the Lord's Prayer, it's a little glimpse of heaven right here on earth. We'd love for you to pray it along with us every day at 5 a.m., 9 a.m., noon, and 5 p.m. And if you'd like to lead us in prayer, just text the word AMEN to 89419.
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1: Hi, I'm Sandra from Kent. I'm from Blessing Alpha's tribe in Nigeria. I love his song, Lift Me Up. If somebody like that, he has it in him to praise God and believe in God and trust in God. Why can't I?
2: Sometimes I feel like I just keep pretending, and I'm slowly going out of my mind.

0: That is Blessing Offer on Spirit 105.3. I'm Sarah. We are celebrating a birthday in our family that I didn't think would happen. And here it is. My father-in-law, Ken, I don't know what age he is. I just know that 10 years ago, he was diagnosed with pancreatic cancer. And if you've ever been in the room with a diagnosis like that, the air kind of leaves the room. And Ken is a retired pastor. He has a strong faith. And he reminded us, even in that moment, that his faith was in the Lord, and the Lord numbered his days. And here he is a decade later. I want to offer you hope today. If you are up against tremendous odds, don't let any statistic have the final word. Because I am looking in the eyes and celebrating the birthday of a pancreatic cancer survivor. Another thing I've learned from Ken, you never let the day go by without letting someone know what they mean to you. You should see my text history with my father-in-law. He's constantly thanking me for being a wife to his son, a mother to his grandchildren. Every time I see him, big hugs, looks me in the eye. And this is what he does with everyone. So let's take a life lesson from him to hold on to hope and to tell the ones you love what they mean to you every time.
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He alone is worthy of all our praise. You can sing along with this one now and in concert. CeCe Winans will be here around Christmas time. Tickets available now.

0: That one was powerful, live in concert. Forrest Frank was just here a couple weeks ago. The whole arena at the Tacoma Dome looked like a summer camp. Kids, teenagers, kids on parents' shoulders, families, a lot of signs that said, this is my first concert. And it was just, it was so refreshing and invigorating to have every song be lifting up the name of Jesus, surrounded by 18,000 others, which felt like by the end of the night, they became your closest friends. 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
1: This writer, Douglas Wood, said this: the more we say thanks, the more we tend to be thankful for, the more we find to be thankful for, and the more we find to be thankful for, the happier we become. We don't give thanks because we're happy. We're happy because we give thanks. Totally.
2: That's good.
1: It gets back to all the stuff that we're told in the Bible to do. Give thanks, give thanks, give thanks over and over and over. Mm-hmm. It's not because the Lord is feeling unappreciated. It's not for him. He's not needy. Mm-hmm. Yeah, it's for us, everything. But when you start to understand that, you start to appreciate it and you delight in it. Like, that's for me. Thank you.
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2: You know, I deliver overnight for Amazon, and I just ran up and downstairs all for the last couple hours. I'm sweaty, I'm gross, I'm tired, I'm headed home. 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Our rent is going through the roof. My husband and I are both looking for jobs. As soon as I hung up, I heard Worship Through It on the radio, and then you said, your breakthrough's coming through, I know it. And I was in prayer for that at that very moment. So thank you so much.

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2: 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And I don't know if you've ever been in a point in your life when you can look back and just say, oh my gosh, without God, I don't know where I would be. Looking at God and understanding how much He's done for you and knowing that the only thing that you can do is give Him the highest praise, which is holy, holy, holy.

actually find so much joy in it. It's a really nice start to my day to kind of, you know, set my mind and heart right. I love singing to the music and

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0: Her name is Jamie McDonald on Spirit 105.3. Hi there, I'm Sarah. Did you know that you can share the love of Jesus personally with someone in a remote village on the other side of the world, and you don't even have to renew your passport to do it? 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

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I want my kids to be worshiping the Lord. And subconsciously, when we're listening to Spirit 105.3, it's constant worship and praise to Jesus. And it's just something that really can settle in the heart. And it changes your day. It changes the outlook. And it changes the way that we can look at people. That's something that I want my kids to experience every day.

You know that good feeling you get when you hear your favorite song? It's not the artist, and honestly, it's not even Spirit 105.3. That's Jesus. And he's inviting you to a deeper relationship with him. If you want to grow closer or just to know more, reach out and text the word Jesus to 89419.

Some songs sound like sunscreen reminders. They've got so much power packed into the chorus. This is one of them. These guys hail from San Diego, so they know about this weather. Spirit 105.

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1: I wanted to hear Jamie McDonald, Desperate. 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

0: That is Jamie McDonald on Spirit 105.3. We're going to have some 80-degree days this week, and yet I'm also talking about back to school. Listen, don't tune me out. There's a good reason for this. It's because right now is when you and I still get to maximize summer. You can even do this poolside if you choose. But we do need to make sure that we are loving our neighbors well and equipping them, families that need these school tools, these resources, equipping them and providing everything they need in advance of that first day. 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This year, your donation of brand new school supplies and essential toiletries are going to benefit We Love Our City Federal Way. Every year, we pick a different location, and this year, it's We Love Our City Federal Way. Now, I get it. You've got a lot on your plate, a lot of things to do, so I'm going to make this super easy. We have an Amazon wish list. I'll text it to your phone. Just add a couple items to the cart. You can also drop them off at the Spirit 105.3 studios, whatever's easier for you. But if you want to see the wish list, because together we can offer students what they need to start the school year strong, text me the word school to 89419.
1: More than 2,000 years ago, Jesus gave us the gift of a prayer, and Christians have been praying the Lord's Prayer ever since. So when we pray it, we're joining believers all around the world, from every tradition, culture, race, and nationality, and even across the 2,000 years since Jesus first taught it. These are the people we'll one day stand beside, praising God for all eternity. So when we pray the Lord's Prayer, it's a little glimpse of heaven right here on earth. We'd love for you to pray it along with us every day at 5 a.m., 9 a.m., noon, and 5 p.m. And if you'd like to lead us in prayer, just text the word AMEN to 89419.
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1: Father, let your kingdom come. 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
4: Hi, my name is Josh. I go to MetLife Church. Will you please pray with me? Our Father in heaven, hallowed be your name. 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And lead us not into temptation, but deliver us from evil. 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

0: 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And I hope you've heard by now that some of the recently guessed answers are pretty close. 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

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I love that you have found a place where you belong, where you are going to be filled up so that you can live out of that overflow of His love for you and His grace that covers your life.

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0: Guess the secret sound and win the money in the Spirit Secret Sound Piggy Bank. 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

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Colossians chapter 2 says, "Let your lives overflow with thanksgiving for all he has done." That's good for this month and all year.

Hey, this is Phil Wickham, and I want to remind you today that our God is an awesome God. He is so huge and transcendent and eternal, and yet He knows you and loves you and wants you so badly to be a part of His family. He sent His Son on a rescue mission to save you. He is not just awesome in power and majesty. He is awesome in love, and may we turn and worship Him in response for all that He has done, all that He is, and all that He has promised. Our God is an awesome God.

0: 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Temple from Smoky Point made it through. How's your day?
1: It's going really good. I got up and did my worship workout at church, and then I actually joined the Bible study for the first time because I realized it was right afterwards, and so I can go to it. So it was awesome.
2: What is the theme of this Bible study?
1: Right now we're studying James, and we did chapter 3, and we talked about taming our tongue.
2: Oh, girl.
1: Yeah, right? I just pray that, you know, like the Bible says, when we have thoughts, sometimes that we were talking about maturity and wisdom and sometimes just holding back from speaking, you know, and just holding those thoughts captive and giving them to the Lord and just knowing that his thoughts and ways are higher than ours and that whatever words do come out, that they be from him, you know.
2: Amen, Temple. Thanks for bringing a little bit of that Bible study to the rest of us today.
1: Right on.
2: It's your turn for some Spirit Secret Sounds.
1: Oh.
2: $1,890 thanks to Elite Roofing. I know you know how to play this game, so let's get right to it.
1: Hey,
2: what is this?
1: Is it stirring lemonade in a glass pitcher with a wire whisk?
2: Ooh, are we stirring lemonade in a glass pitcher with a wire whisk?
3: Bummer, that wasn't right. But there's always another chance to play.
1: Okay.
2: You just gave me a great visual, and now I'm thirsty.
1: Okay, well, that wasn't it. So we'll have to go back to the drawing board. I do have another guess that a friend gave me, so I should maybe guess that one. But oh well, we'll do it next time.
2: Well, then I guess you know where the extra $500 is going if that one's right.
1: Well, that will go to my friend Mary Gager for sure, but I definitely split it with her. I already told her that. So.
2: I love it. I love how you play this game. Thanks for bringing a good word today, Temple.
1: Oh, yeah. Thanks for sharing with me.
2: And your next chance to play with that next guest coming up today, 3:30.
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4: 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We have breaking animal news. Here's a headline. Loose parakeet causing damage to cars. He's in Inverness, Scotland.
5: Mm.
4: Apparently, he's been pecking at window seals and windshield wipers. And
5: vandalism.
4: That's one way to look at it. 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He didn't want to wake up in Inverness, Scotland.
5: He's freezing, so he's going to destroy people's property. 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
5: still
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5: not
4: you
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4: react? You're from Australia. If you wake up, everybody's like bagpipes, kilts, it's freezing, Highlands, Loch Ness Monster, all that stuff.
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You ready? 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Endless hope that comes from Jesus. 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

0: 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If you're driving the church bus or the van, chances are you've had that one going. By the way, thank you. If you have volunteered somehow this summer to share the love of Jesus with a camper, with someone attending vacation Bible school, if you are part of the kitchen crew, if you're lifeguarding, if you're the facilities or the maintenance, if you're a cabin leader staying up way past your regular bedtime, and all of it is to have that extra conversation with a teenager that's got some questions about Jesus. Can I just say right now, thank you. Thank you for the decorators, the snack coordinators, the registrars, the check-in volunteers, the traffic patrol, the music, the drama leaders, the nursery workers, all the ways that you are showing up and loving God's family well. You're seen. Consider this a big old thank you from my heart to yours.
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0: 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This is the perfect excuse to gather with your family, grab a picnic dinner on the way, you know, roll through the Chick-fil-A drive-thru or stop by. 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We'd love to connect with you tonight and just make some memories with the family, because these are the days we wait for. So, summer outdoor movie in the park tonight, downtown Bellevue. You can find out more. 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
1: More than 2,000 years ago, Jesus gave us the gift of a prayer, and Christians have been praying the Lord's Prayer ever since. So when we pray it, we're joining believers all around the world, from every tradition, culture, race, and nationality, and even across the 2,000 years since Jesus first taught it. These are the people we'll one day stand beside, praising God for all eternity. So when we pray the Lord's Prayer, it's a little glimpse of heaven right here on earth. We'd love for you to pray it along with us every day at 5 a.m., 9 a.m., noon, and 5 p.m. And if you'd like to lead us in prayer, just text the word AMEN to 89419.
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8: Hey, this is Cece Winans. Psalm 63 talks about God's love being better than life. And that is so true. When I think of the goodness of Jesus and all that he has done, I can't help but praise God. He's worthy of all of our praise, all of our strength. The Bible instructs us to love him with all of our heart, soul, and mind. Why? Because he deserves nothing less. He is worthy of it all.

Actually, it's been just about a year right now. I've started my relationship with God, and I just feel so much more of his presence when I'm listening to spirit and music that is better for us to listen to and get with the heart.

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1: 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And I don't know if you've ever been in a point in your life when you can look back and just say, oh my gosh, without God, I don't know where I would be. Looking at God and understanding how much He's done for you and knowing that the only thing that you can do is give Him the highest praise, which is holy, holy, holy.

0: 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Hey, my name is Taylor Mills. I love knowing that I'm part of hope, that every month, $26 comes out of my account. 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And the Hope Squad through World Concern is a place where we come together. 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
1: The dream is fading now, I'm staring at the door. 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
1: For my entire life, I always struggled with self-worth and believing that I was actually worthy of love. It felt like no matter where I turned, I never felt good enough. But one day, I decided that I no longer wanted those voices to rule my life. I remember the day I wrote the song I wanted to write about my identity in Christ, a reminder for you and for me of the truth, that you are a child of God and that you are so deeply loved by Him. And the truth is, no matter what you've been through or what you've done, Jesus loves you and He wants a relationship with you. I'm Megan Woods, and this is my song, The Truth.

0: I love that song. It's Megan Woods and The Truth. 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My name's Taylor Mills. If you ever get a chance to see Megan Woods live, by the way, oh my gosh, she's so incredible. Have you ever gotten so deep into complaining that you forget God is in control and he's good all the time? I mean, I have. I'll sit in my car, I'll complain out loud. I'm tired, I'm stressed, I'm exhausted, nobody helps me, nothing's going right. This person won't do what I want, that person's doing this. I mean, it's so ridiculous sometimes. I've said this before. I look at myself sometimes from like a eagle eye, and I think the angels in heaven are like, hey, Jesus, your show's on. Like the crazy woman, hey, your show's on. I catch myself in the car, and when I'm complaining, I have to stop myself. And right now, Chandler Moore, God, I'm Grateful, is the song that I play to change the atmosphere of my life and my heart. It's like suddenly when you hear a song on Spirit 105.3, you're listening. Those complaints, they pile up, but then the praise and worship music, it's like, God, you're faithful. God, you've carried me before. God, I trust you. God, you see everything. God, you're listening. I think praise and worship and listening to Spirit 105.3, it may not change the situation, but I promise it's going to change the atmosphere of your heart. So the next time you're complaining, interrupt it. Start praising.
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12: We had the scariest, windiest day ever recently. 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
15: You know, I deliver overnight for Amazon, and I just ran up and downstairs all for the last couple hours. I'm sweaty, I'm gross, I'm tired, I'm headed home. I was just on the line with my rental company. Our rent is going through the roof. My husband and I are both looking for jobs. As soon as I hung up, I heard Worship Through It on the radio, and then you said, your breakthrough's coming through, I know it. And I was in prayer for that at that very moment. So thank you so much.

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0: 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My name's Taylor Mills, and the number is 206-333-1053. Talk to me. Brag on God. What has he done in your life?
1: Hi, Taylor. This is Kendra. I have had wonderful children, wonderful friends that stood by me, and my husband when my daughter passed.
0: Oh, Kendra, I wish I could give you a hug. I can't imagine losing a child, and I'm so, so sorry.
1: Oh, yeah. I have a wonderful son and his family and a wonderful husband. God's given me a lot, and I'm getting misty.
0: Hey, we're not robots. We're human beings that have hearts. What part of town are you in this afternoon?
1: I'm in Federal Way, heading towards Tacoma. God's in charge.
0: Yes, he is. And sometimes I got to take a deep breath and remind myself of that. I'm so glad that you took a second afternoon just to say hi and give somebody an insight on your life and what God is doing and has done. God bless you.
1: Bless you too.
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0: Seattle weather. Wow, Seattle checking in at 87. How's it feeling outside? I haven't been outside in a while. Of course, we have the heat advisory in effect today and tomorrow. Cooler temperatures are going to join us on Thursday. Hang on, with a high of 79. Heating back up Friday, 82. Saturday, 76. Sunday, 76. That heat has taken over through really Wednesday evening. And haze continues as well. We check on people who are vulnerable. Maybe you have an extra fan or portable AC unit. And you can help them out. I know I have been so blessed. Somebody gave me a portable AC unit. And I was like, thank you, Jesus. Every single day it's hot here, I thank Jesus for that person. I hope your afternoon is going well. If you want to be part of the show, call me anytime. 206-333-1053.

0: keep going.
1: Yes, you got to keep going. 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Yep, it's on the way, my friend. 3:30, set an alarm. We'll hang out together then. 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

Peace isn't about the absence of problems. 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

Hi, this is Chan. Well, I actually grew up listening to Spirit 105.3. My mom and I would jam out in the car. Yeah, it's just always been a part of my everyday. Fantastic way to start the day every morning as I'm driving into work. And just thank you. Thanks for being there.

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1: Have you ever been ignored? Let's say you send a text, you make the call, you pour out your heart, and you get nothing back. I'm Taylor at Spirit 105.3. Please remember, in those times, your Heavenly Father will never, ever, ever, and He does never, He treats you that way, ever. God doesn't see your prayer and decides like, nah, I'm not going to answer. He hears it. He listens. And He doesn't silence His phone or disappear when your conversations are real and your heart is pouring out to Him. Psalms 34 says the Lord hears His people when they call to Him. His answers may not be the way you want or expect, but His silence is never rejecting and ignoring you ever, ever. You're heard. You're seen. Your Father is right next to you. Don't forget that.
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My name is Taylor Mills. It's Spirit 105.3. Coming up next, we'll see, did somebody guess this Spirit secret sound from Elite Roofing? 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
1: Are you wondering? Are you anxiously saying, Taylor, say something?
2: Something.
1: Are you like, Taylor, are you there?
2: Taylor, are you there?
1: Yes, and you are there because you're caller number 9, my friend.
2: Oh my goodness sake, this is Temple again.
1: You're kidding.
2: No.
1: Oh my gosh.
2: Oh Lord, you are so good to me. Aww. I'm not worthy.
1: You're making me want to cry. Temple got through with Sarah today at 12:30. Now she's gotten through at 3:30. 2 times in a day.
2: I it's not random. The Lord is good. I'm telling you.
1: Praise God.
2: Yeah.
1: The favor is shining on you today, girl.
2: Okay, well, that's amazing. Oh, well, God bless you people at Spirit 105.3 because you guys are such a blessing in my life and fill such a space that needs filled. So thank you. I'm calling from Smoky Point. I've been in prayer most afternoon and reading my Bible and looking. I found a hymn that's called I'll Go Where You Want Me to Go. And I don't know how the tune goes, but it's I'll Go Where You Want Me to Go. Lord God, over mountains or plain or sea, I'll say what you want me to say, dear Lord. I'll be what you want me to be.
1: Wow, wow, wow.
2: So just, and then the song that comes right after that on the next page is just a chorus and it's called Make Me a Servant.
1: Wow. Oh, I don't know why I'm so teary with you, Temple.
2: Oh, I've been teary all afternoon, but it's because the Lord is moving and it's good.
1: $1,890 plus $500 to share with a friend. What would you do with the money?
2: Well, if I get this guest right, I'm splitting it with my friend at church because it's her guest. And the $500 will go to my friend Mary Gager, who has helped me be able to play soccer all these years that I've been playing. And she's been a mentor to me and like another mother. And she also has a granddaughter with epilepsy. And so they do a run every year in Chicago. And I've never been able to go, but I would definitely give her the money to help kind of fight the cure. So,
1: well, I'm not going to make you wait any longer. We're going to play the Spirit Secret Sound from Elite Roofing. I'll play it twice. And then you can tell me what you think it is.
2: Okay, we're going to go for this guest.
1: Yes, here we go.
2: Okay, sounds so different over the phone. Right. I don't know what, but is it stacking coins or quarters?
1: Stacking coins or quarters?
3: That was a fabulous guess. I give it 4.5 stars. Next time, I know you'll get 5.
2: Okay.
1: Simple. You got through at 12:30 and then 3:30 tomorrow, 8:30 a.m. You can say 3 is your lucky number, Erica.
2: Okay.
1: We'll play again. We'll put your guess at spirit1053.com. Thank you for blessing me today with everything you said.
2: Oh, thank you, Taylor. It's been a joy hearing you on the radio, and I'm glad that you're here.
1: Thank you. God bless you, my friend.
2: You too.
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4: 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You can keep all the rules. You could be exactly right on with all the rules, but without love. 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Without love, it's just noise. 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

0: Yes, it's going to be all right. Spirit 105.3, my name is Taylor. I'm going to say to you what I say to my best friend, Carla, who goes off the rails. Listen to me, Carla. It's going to be all right. Sometimes you need somebody to tell you that. Hi, it's Spirit 105.3.
1: Hey, I'm Marva, and I live every day. It is so inspirational. It's uplifting. It's encouraging. And it is about the word. 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Oh, Lord.

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2: 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Hi, I'm Lucas from Seattle. Here's my current traffic report. Car, car, car, ooh, truck. And here's Mr. Keith with your current traffic report.
3: Had a good Tuesday afternoon. Building traffic getting into downtown Seattle. Southbound 5 is slow from Lake City Way past Denny. That'll take you an extra 20 minutes. About an extra 10 on North 5 approaching Spokane Street up to I-90. Then another 10 to 15 extra in the main line from Denny to the construction area at the Ship Canal Bridge. Southbound Montlake, that's heavy from just south of 45th past all the stadiums to 520. That'll take you an extra 15 minutes. On the east side, East 522 in Maltby, about a 15-minute delay from Paradise Lake Road past Echo Lake Road, while southbound 405, Northeast 8th, off and on to Coal Creek Parkway, is the slowdown. And traffic is from the prayer community and Spirit 105.3. 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

0: Homesick for Heaven. It's Phil Wickham. You're listening to Spirit 105.3. My name's Taylor. Anytime you want to be part of the show, please do so. 206-333-1053. Hi. Tell me what you're doing today. Where are you? What's life looking like for you?
1: Oh, a farm and making early dinner, chicken cordon bleu and biscuits.
0: What time do I need to be there?
1: Right? I am no cook. My specialty is mac and cheese, for real.
0: Oh, that sounds so good. So you have a farm. Could you tell me what area you're in?
1: We're in like Roy Graham.
0: Hey, will you give somebody some hope today when things are hard in life? What gets you out of those bad spots?
1: Listening to your music, my kids and my family, but listening to you.
0: Yeah.
1: That's what gives me hope.
0: Last night, I logged onto social media and there was a lady live on social media. She was in her 60s and she was crying so hard talking about how lonely her life is and how isolating the world is and how she has nobody. And I wanted to jump into that phone and hug on her. And I love that we all come together. We believe in Jesus and we're giving each other little glimpses of how we get through life, you know?
1: Mm-hmm. So, but I listen to you and I like everything y'all have to say.
0: We're super grateful for you. It's just a reminder, look around your community. Keep your eyes and ears open of how you can reach out to somebody and include them a little more.
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3: Most of them have never seen, you know, a lettuce grow or a zucchini, and so they nurture it, and then when it grows, we take it into the kitchen and we make zucchini bread or we make a big salad and they eat it.
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0: Okay, we have close to 90 right now if you're in Seattle. If you're wherever and you can beat that number, call me. I want to know, where is it the hottest right now in the Pacific Northwest? All right, the heat is taking over through tomorrow evening with heat advisories issued for most of Western Washington. The haze is continuing. Things are going to cool down on Thursday. 79 is the high, and then back up 82 on Friday, but then Saturday and Sunday, we're looking at 76 on both days. I hope your afternoon's going great. My name is Taylor Mills. Super grateful you let me hang out with you. If you ever want to be part of the show, share your story, give some wisdom, maybe some hope. Well, guess what? I want to be your friend. I want to talk to you about it. 206-333-1053.

The proof is everywhere you look at creation, and we've got a lot of it in the Pacific Northwest. 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
1: Hi, Taylor. Hey, I just wanted to call in for some inspiration from the scriptures, and I just wanted to share. I had a great professor back in college. Whenever we got to a hard problem, he would turn to us and he said, "Hey, when you get to a hard problem, I want you to stop and say to yourself, self, I can do hard things." Mm. Well, as Christians, we've got an even better hope than that. Amen. Self-help is great, but we have God help. So Philippians 4:13 says, "I can do all things through Christ, which strengtheneth me." That's what we hold on to as Christians. So,
0: amen. And it's a reminder that no matter what you're facing, your help doesn't come from people or money or timing or luck. It comes from the one who made everything. When I see the mountains when I'm driving home, I just think about, I lift my eyes to the mountains. Where does my help come from? My help comes from the Lord, the maker of heaven and earth. And I'm glad you called to remind us of that.
1: We don't just have to rely on ourselves. We have God to help us. We have Jesus to help us.
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3: And a good afternoon. A big mess getting into downtown Seattle, southbound 5 just south of Stewart, a disabled block in the left center lane, taking about an hour now from Northgate all the way down. We have 405 northbound just south of 527 Bothell Everett Highway in the Canyon Park area, disabled block in the HOV lane. Slows off and on from Totem Lake and Kirkland about 15 extra minutes. South 405 leaving Bellevue Northeast 8th down past Lake Washington Boulevard, adding on about an extra 20 minutes to your drive today. And traffic is from the Prayer Community and Spirit 105.3. 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
1: 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I try, but I

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Hi, it's Erica. 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
2: Salt Lake City, Utah, 95 degrees right now.
1: Wow, wow, wow. Okay, you win. You win. Guess what you win?
2: What?
1: You win a trip, a round trip ticket to Houston, Texas.
2: What? What?
1: It's like I'm so sorry. Why is that making me laugh? That's my hometown. That's where I moved from. Yes, you have won a round trip ticket to the armpit of the world, my friend.
2: Texas.
1: Listen, that's all I've got for you. The prize closet here at Spirit 105.3 is a little bare, and I'm just going to pull that round trip ticket out of my own pocket. You're supposed to be laughing. These are jokes.
2: I am laughing.
1: Okay. Michael, what you doing this evening? Got big plans?
2: I just got off work. I actually got to go to church Monday, Tuesdays, and Thursdays.
1: Well, that's good. That's really good that you do that.
2: Yeah.
1: Michael, give somebody some words of wisdom.
2: God is great and never give up.
1: Amen. I love it. Can I get a really very powerful, enthusiastic amen from you, Michael?
2: Amen. Amen. You have a great day. God bless you.
3: More than 2,000 years ago, Jesus gave us the gift of a prayer, and Christians have been praying the Lord's Prayer ever since. So when we pray it, we're joining believers all around the world, from every tradition, culture, race, and nationality, and even across the 2,000 years since Jesus first taught it. These are the people we'll one day stand beside, praising God for all eternity. So when we pray the Lord's Prayer, it's a little glimpse of heaven right here on earth. We'd love for you to pray it along with us every day at 5 a.m., 9 a.m., noon, and 5 p.m. And if you'd like to lead us in prayer, just text the word AMEN to 89419. Remember the mustard seed in Matthew 17? Even when you don't have the words or faith to power through, we are here with the music that lifts you up to our really big God.

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26: Hi, I'm Sandra from Kent. I'm from Blessing of Us Tribe in Nigeria. I love his song, Lift Me Up. If somebody like that still has it in him to praise God and believe in God and trust in God, why can't I?
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0: Well, you can tell the show needs a little extra something. Call my mom from Johnson City, Tennessee. It's Spirit 105.3. We call her Mama Sue. Mom, I have this thing on my show where I like to know what people are doing in the afternoon and evening after work, like looking into their lives. So I need to live through you tonight, Mama. What are you doing?
1: Tonight, if nothing happens in about 15 minutes, I'm going out to hear a group play that I love.
0: Oh, you go and listen to music with your new boyfriend, right?
1: Yes, I do.
0: I love it. And you still dance?
1: Still dance.
0: So you're going to go out to dinner. You're going to go on a date. You're going to go listen to music, dance, have some fun. And your daughter in Washington is going to go home and make a peanut butter and honey sandwich and go to bed.
1: And aren't you blessed?
0: I am blessed, Mom. But who has the more exciting life at this season? My 85-year-old mom.
1: I'm not 85 yet. Let's back up. I like to clear it all up. I'm 84. I won't be 85 till next September, okay?
0: Okay, Mom. Have an awesome night.
1: I love you very much.
0: I love you.
1: You have a ball with your peanut butter sandwich. Put a little jelly on it to spice your life up.

0: I'm Carrie from Orting, and I listen every morning to get my head right. I'm a public school teacher, so I go in with a smile on my face after I've been worshiping all the way to work. I love Spirit 105.3.
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2: And a good afternoon. Tough getting into downtown Seattle today. South 5 is heavy from about Northgate down past Denny due to a couple of earlier problems. Takes about an hour there. Now getting reports of an accident westbound 520 around Montlake. It's back to midspan of the bridge. About a 15-minute delay there. It's also affecting Montlake southbound from 45th down to the bridge. That's about a 20-minute drive. Also getting into downtown Seattle southbound 99 Aurora Avenue from Green Lake past Mercer will take you about 30 minutes. Northbound 5 into downtown, about a 15-minute delay. Michigan past I-90, then Mercer to the Ship Canal Bridge, an extra 10 minutes of the main line. Through Bellevue, south 405, slowing 520 to Coal Creek Parkway, takes you about 25 extra minutes today. 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
4: Father, let your kingdom come. 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
7: Hi, this is David, and I go to Mount Lake Church, and I work at Christa Senior Living. Would you please pray with me? 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Thy will be done, on earth as it is in heaven. Give us this day our daily bread, and forgive us our trespasses, as we forgive those who trespass against us. And lead us not into temptation, but deliver us from evil. 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